man, what time is it? Man, I gotta hurry up and get there. 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Yeah, I see.

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And David and I recorded it on his last David Bowie Tonight's album. We're gonna do that together tonight. I want everybody, listen, I want you to sway with me. 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

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This is Stew Time with the best in Americana roots and country music. Stay tuned.

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It's in natural grace, or watching young life shape. It's in minor keys, solutions and remedies. Enemies becoming friends when bitterness ends. This is my church. This is my church.